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4: It'll be partly cloudy tonight. Could be showers, maybe a thunderstorm, down to 16. Cloudy Monday, chance of showers reaching 24. Sun and cloud, maybe showers on Tuesday with a high again of 24.
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5: It'll be partly cloudy tonight. Could be showers, maybe a thunderstorm, down to 16. Cloudy Monday, chance of showers reaching 24. Sun and cloud, maybe showers on Tuesday, with a high again of 24.
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4: It'll be partly cloudy tonight. Could be showers, maybe a thunderstorm, down to 16. Cloudy Monday, chance of showers reaching 24. Sun and cloud, maybe showers on Tuesday with a high again of 24.
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5: It'll be partly cloudy tonight. Could be showers, maybe a thunderstorm, down to 16. Cloudy Monday, chance of showers reaching 24. Sun and cloud, maybe showers on Tuesday with a high again of 24.
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5: It'll be partly cloudy tonight. Could be showers, maybe a thunderstorm, down to 16. Cloudy Monday, chance of showers reaching 24. Sun and cloud, maybe showers on Tuesday with a high again of 24.
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7: It'll be partly cloudy tonight. Could be showers, maybe a thunderstorm, down to 16. Cloudy Monday, chance of showers reaching 24. Sun and cloud, maybe showers on Tuesday, with a high again of 24.
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4: It'll be partly cloudy tonight. Could be showers, maybe a thunderstorm, down to 16. Cloudy Monday, chance of showers reaching 24. Sun and cloud, maybe showers on Tuesday with a high again of 24.
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11: It'll be partly cloudy tonight. Could be showers, maybe a thunderstorm, down to 16. Cloudy Monday, chance of showers reaching 24. Sun and cloud, maybe showers on Tuesday, with a high again of 24.
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1: Good morning, I'm Richard Coffin. The city says final paving on McEwen Avenue begins today and is expected to take up to 4 days to complete, depending on the weather. Officials say during paving, one lane of traffic will be maintained in each direction. Temporary road closures may be needed on McNamara Street and Cartier Street. However, both roads will not be closed at the same time. Once paving is done, final restoration and other finishing work is expected to continue over the coming weeks. The McEwen Avenue project has included road widening, underground infrastructure improvements, new active transportation connections, and intersection upgrades to improve safety and traffic flow. City police launched a targeted enforcement initiative focused on public drug use, drug trafficking, and related crime in the downtown core in May. Officials say as part of Operation Safe Space, officers with the street crime unit are making arrests and laying charges to help improve community safety and reduce the impact of public drug activity on residents, businesses, and visitors. Police add they increased foot and bike patrols in areas experiencing higher levels of social disorder and opened a downtown police storefront in June last year to improve police visibility, accessibility, and community engagement. They say feedback has been positive, with many reporting improved safety and a stronger police presence. If you've ever wanted to operate a real excavator, bulldozer, or other massive machine, here's your chance. Machinery founder and chief machine operator Ken Sims says a unique heavy equipment adventure experience officially opened to the public on Saturday at 5235 Highway 11 North.
2: There's a similar facility in Las Vegas called Dig This, and we frequent there for trips, and we actually stumbled across it one day on vacation, and I thought it'd be great to bring it to Canada. We did a bit of research, and there's none of these in Canada. There's actually only three in North America.
1: Along with introducing a new tourism offering, officials say it's creating local jobs while offering safe and structured experiences for all ages, led by a team of certified machine coaches. Sim says they're hearing it will spark interest in the skilled trades, too.
2: I've heard that comment from some of our suppliers there saying that it's great to see this because, a lot of people are getting into computers or different parts of business, so it's nice to get someone into a dozer excited about the industry because this industry is not going away for a long time. We need the machines for a lot longer.
1: About five or six bookings were already made for Saturday's opening. Visit the link at MyNorthBayNow.com for more information. And the waterfront's newest attraction is now open in North Bay. Splash and Go says their inflatable water park opened yesterday afternoon at Chabagisic Beach. Installation only took a couple of days after it started on Friday. For more information, including pricing, hours, and booking details, check out the link on our website.
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3: In sports on the diamond, the Blue Jays fell to Boston 6-1 yesterday. Toronto now travels to Washington to kick off a three-game set against the Nationals. In the CFL, it was the Alouettes over the Tiger Cats 31-18. And at the Commonwealth Games in Glasgow, Scotland, Canadian Ellie Black became the first gymnast to capture consecutive all-around gold medals. Meanwhile, Canadian swimmer Josh Liendo captured the 100-meter gold medal by 1/100th of a second with a Commonwealth record. Canada sits fifth in medal standings with 3 golds, 3 silvers, and 3 bronze.
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3: A mix of sun and cloud today, but with the risk of a thunderstorm and a high of 25, feeling like 31. Risk of thunderstorms increases tonight and overnight with a low of 17. Thunderstorms and gusty winds possible tomorrow, a high of 20.
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0: Classic Foreigner. That is Hot Blooded. 6:16. Good morning and happy Monday. This is Steph filling in for Monahan as we begin the final week of July on North Bay's Classics 106.3 Jet FM. It's the final week of July, heading into the August Civic Holiday long weekend for most. How did it take so long for summer to arrive and it's already almost halfway done? Doesn't seem right, does it? Hopefully you've been enjoying your summer, though, catching up with friends and family, putting down the smartphone, doing a little bit more face-to-face chatting, a little less texting. Maybe you've even tried some new things this summer, and that's what I'm hoping to hear about today. What's been your favorite new discovery this summer? Over the weekend, the new Splash and Go Adventure Park went in at Shabagizig Beach at the waterfront, and the new Machinery Experience on Highway 11 North opened as well, where you can live your heavy equipment dreams by driving a bulldozer or excavator for grown-ups, and they've got a kid excavator experience too. Or maybe you've got something not so new, but very new to you. 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
3: A mix of sun and cloud today, but with the risk of a thunderstorm and a high of 25, feeling like 31. Risk of thunderstorms increases tonight and overnight with a low of 17. Thunderstorms and gusty winds possible tomorrow, a high of 20.
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1: Good morning, I'm Richard Coffin. The city says final paving on McEwen Avenue begins today and is expected to take up to 4 days to complete, depending on the weather. Officials say during paving, one lane of traffic will be maintained in each direction. Temporary road closures may be needed on McNamara Street and Cartier Street. However, both roads will not be closed at the same time. Once paving is done, final restoration and other finishing work is expected to continue over the coming weeks. The McEwen Avenue project has included road widening, underground infrastructure improvements, new active transportation connections, and intersection upgrades to improve safety and traffic flow. City police launched a targeted enforcement initiative focused on public drug use, drug trafficking, and related crime in the downtown core in May. Officials say as part of Operation Safe Space, officers with the street crime unit are making arrests and laying charges to help improve community safety and reduce the impact of public drug activity on residents, businesses, and visitors. Police add they increased foot and bike patrols in areas experiencing higher levels of social disorder and opened a downtown police storefront in June last year to improve police visibility, accessibility, and community engagement. They say feedback has been positive, with many reporting improved safety and a stronger police presence. One of only three heavy equipment adventure experiences in North America is right here in North Bay. That from machinery founder and chief machine operator Ken Sim, who says they offer experiences for all age groups.
2: We're giving you the chance to run dozers, excavators, rock trucks, skid steers. We have different events from a first-time user to even a highly skilled user. We have different events set up of where you have to manipulate some pipes and stack some tennis balls. And so some harder skills if people want more of a challenge. We offer that here as well.
1: Sim says the lowest price point is for kids running the mini excavators and digging for bones.
2: Well, that's $50 up to the main event here, which is about $1,000, where you get to smash a car. We give you a full-size car. You get a can of paint. You can put whatever name you want on there, wife, girlfriend, ex-employer, whatever you want, and you get to smash the car for about 45 minutes.
1: Along with introducing a new tourism offering, officials say it's creating local jobs and interest in the skilled trades while offering safe and structured experiences led by a team of certified machine coaches. They're located at 5235 Highway 11 North and open to the public on Saturday. 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And the waterfront's newest attraction is now open in North Bay. Splash and Go says their inflatable water park opened yesterday afternoon at Chabagisic Beach. Installation only took a couple of days after it started on Friday. For more information, including pricing, hours, and booking details, check out the link on our website.
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3: In sports on the diamond, the Blue Jays fell to Boston 6-1 yesterday. Toronto now travels to Washington to kick off a three-game set against the Nationals. In the CFL, it was the Alouettes over the Tiger Cats 31-18. And at the Commonwealth Games in Glasgow, Scotland, Canadian Ellie Black became the first gymnast to capture consecutive all-around gold medals. Meanwhile, Canadian swimmer Josh Liendo captured the 100-meter gold medal by 1/100th of a second with a Commonwealth record. Canada sits fifth in medal standings with 3 golds, 3 silvers, and 3 bronze.
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3: A mix of sun and cloud today, but with the risk of a thunderstorm and a high of 25, feeling like 31. Risk of thunderstorms increases tonight and overnight with a low of 17. Thunderstorms and gusty winds possible tomorrow, a high of 20.
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0: Canada's Sam Roberts and Brother Down. It is 6:52. Good morning. This is Steph filling in for Monahan on 106.3 Jet FM. And it is time for hashtag North Bay Now. This is when we recognize local awesomeness. And today, wanted to send a huge Jet FM flyby salute to our friends in Mattawa, from the organizers to residents who put on an absolutely fantastic Mattawa Voyager Days for residents and for out-of-town guests alike. The energy, the friendly atmosphere were an absolute treat all weekend long. The entertainment was crazy good. The weather very much cooperated. Thank you to everyone in the big Joe Muffarah country for showing everyone such a great time.
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0: A mix of sun and cloud today, but with the risk of a thunderstorm and a high of 25, feeling like 31. Risk of thunderstorms increases tonight and overnight with a low of 17. Thunderstorms and gusty winds possible tomorrow, a high of 20.
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1: Good morning, I'm Richard Coffin. The city says final paving on McEwen Avenue begins today and is expected to take up to 4 days to complete, depending on the weather. Officials say during paving, one lane of traffic will be maintained in each direction. Temporary road closures may be needed on McNamara Street and Cartier Street. However, both roads will not be closed at the same time. Once paving is done, final restoration and other finishing work is expected to continue over the coming weeks. The McEwen Avenue project has included road widening, underground infrastructure improvements, new active transportation connections, and intersection upgrades to improve safety and traffic flow. City police launched a targeted enforcement initiative focused on public drug use, drug trafficking, and related crime in the downtown core in May. Officials say as part of Operation Safe Space, officers with the street crime unit are making arrests and laying charges to help improve community safety and reduce the impact of public drug activity on residents, businesses, and visitors. Police add they increased foot and bike patrols in areas experiencing higher levels of social disorder and opened a downtown police storefront in June last year to improve police visibility, accessibility, and community engagement. They say feedback has been positive, with many reporting improved safety and a stronger police presence. If you've ever wanted to operate a real excavator, bulldozer, or other massive machine, here's your chance. Machinery founder and chief machine operator Ken Sims says a unique heavy equipment adventure experience officially opened to the public on Saturday at 5235 Highway 11 North.
2: There's a similar facility in Las Vegas called Dig This, and we frequent there for trips, and we actually stumbled across it one day on vacation, and I thought it'd be great to bring it to Canada. We did a bit of research, and there's none of these in Canada. There's actually three in North America.
1: Along with introducing a new tourism offering, officials say it's creating local jobs while offering safe and structured experiences for all ages, led by a team of certified machine coaches. Sim says they're hearing it will spark interest in the skilled trades, too.
2: I've heard that comment from some of our suppliers there saying that it's great to see this because, a lot of people are getting into computers or different parts of business, so it's nice to get someone into a dozer excited about the industry because this industry is not going away for a long time. We need the machines for a lot longer.
1: About 5 or 6 bookings were already made for Saturday's opening. 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And the waterfront's newest attraction is now open in North Bay. Splash and Go says their inflatable water park opened yesterday afternoon at Shabbagezak Beach. Installation only took a couple of days after it started on Friday. For more information, including pricing, hours, and booking details, check out the link on our website.
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3: In sports on the Diamond, the Blue Jays fell to Boston 6-1 yesterday. Toronto now travels to Washington to kick off a 3-game set against the Nationals. In the CFL, it was the Alouettes over the Tiger Cats 31-18. And at the Commonwealth Games in Glasgow, Scotland, Canadian Ellie Black became the first gymnast to capture consecutive all-around gold medals. Meanwhile, Canadian swimmer Josh Liendo captured the 100-meter gold medal by 1/100th of a second with a Commonwealth record. Canada sits 5th in medal standings with 3 golds, 3 silvers, and 3 bronze.
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3: A mix of sun and cloud today, but with the risk of a thunderstorm and a high of 25, feeling like 31. Risk of thunderstorms increases tonight and overnight with a low of 17. Thunderstorms and gusty winds possible tomorrow, a high of 20.
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This is Steph filling in for Monahan, and this long weekend, July 31st to August 2nd, it's all dirt and diesel and the roar of the engines. The Thunder Valley Truck Rodeo happens at the Anderson Event Park in Mattawa. 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

0: 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In fact, I have a pair of passes to caller number two who's interested in checking out the Thunder Valley Truck Rodeo this weekend.
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0: A mix of sun and cloud today, but with the risk of a thunderstorm and a high of 25, feeling like 31. Risk of thunderstorms increases tonight and overnight with a low of 17. Thunderstorms and gusty winds possible tomorrow, a high of 20.
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1: Good morning, I'm Richard Coffin. The city says final paving on McEwen Avenue begins today and is expected to take up to 4 days to complete, depending on the weather. Officials say during paving, one lane of traffic will be maintained in each direction. Temporary road closures may be needed on McNamara Street and Cartier Street. However, both roads will not be closed at the same time. Once paving is done, final restoration and other finishing work is expected to continue over the coming weeks. The McEwen Avenue project has included road widening, underground infrastructure improvements, new active transportation connections, and intersection upgrades to improve safety and traffic flow. City police launched a targeted enforcement initiative focused on public drug use, drug trafficking, and related crime in the downtown core in May. Officials say as part of Operation Safe Space, officers with the street crime unit are making arrests and laying charges to help improve community safety and reduce the impact of public drug activity on residents, businesses, and visitors. Police add they increased foot and bike patrols in areas experiencing higher levels of social disorder and opened a downtown police storefront in June last year to improve police visibility, accessibility, and community engagement. They say feedback has been positive, with many reporting improved safety and a stronger police presence. One of only three heavy equipment adventure experiences in North America is right here in North Bay. That from machinery founder and chief machine operator Ken Sim, who says they offer experiences for all age groups.
2: We're giving you the chance to run dozers, excavators, rock trucks, skid steers. We have different events from a first-time user to even a highly skilled user. We have different events set up of where you have to manipulate some pipes and stack some tennis balls. And so some harder skills if people want more of a challenge. We offer that here as well.
1: Sim says the lowest price point is for kids running the mini excavators and digging for bones.
2: So that's $50 up to the main event here, which is about $1,000, where you get to smash a car. We give you a full-size car. You get a can of paint. You can put whatever name you want on there, wife, girlfriend, ex-employer, whatever you want, and you get to smash the car for about 45 minutes.
1: Along with introducing a new tourism offering, officials say it's creating local jobs and interest in the skilled trades while offering safe and structured experiences led by a team of certified machine coaches. They're located at 5235 Highway 11 North and open to the public on Saturday. 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And the waterfront's newest attraction is now open in North Bay. Splash and Go says their inflatable water park opened yesterday afternoon at Chabagisic Beach. Installation only took a couple of days after it started on Friday. For more information, including pricing, hours, and booking details, check out the link on our website.
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5: In sports, the North Bay Minor Girls Softball Association's under-17 North Bay Blaze battled their way to a hard-earned gold medal in Whitby this weekend with a 3-0-1 record. Meanwhile, the Blue Jays fell to Boston 6-1 yesterday. Toronto now travels to Washington to kick off a three-game set against the Nationals. In the CFL, it was the Alouettes over the Tiger Cats 31-18. And at the Commonwealth Games in Glasgow, Scotland, Canadian Ellie Black became the first gymnast to capture consecutive all-around gold medals. Meanwhile, Canadian swimmer Josh Liendo captured the 100-meter gold medal by 1/100th of a second with a Commonwealth record. Canada sits fifth in medal standings with 3 golds, 3 silvers, and 3 bronze.
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5: A mix of sun and cloud today, but with the risk of a thunderstorm and a high of 25, feeling like 31. Risk of thunderstorms increases tonight and overnight with a low of 17. Thunderstorms and gusty winds possible tomorrow, a high of 20.
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0: A mix of sun and cloud today, but with the risk of a thunderstorm and a high of 25, feeling like 31. Risk of thunderstorms increases tonight and overnight with a low of 17. Thunderstorms and gusty winds possible tomorrow, a high of 20.
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1: Good morning, I'm Richard Coffin. The city says final paving on McEwen Avenue begins today and is expected to take up to 4 days to complete, depending on the weather. Officials say during paving, one lane of traffic will be maintained in each direction. Temporary road closures may be needed on McNamara Street and Cartier Street. However, both roads will not be closed at the same time. Once paving is done, final restoration and other finishing work is expected to continue over the coming weeks. The McEwen Avenue project has included road widening, underground infrastructure improvements, new active transportation connections, and intersection upgrades to improve safety and traffic flow. City police launched a targeted enforcement initiative focused on public drug use, drug trafficking, and related crime in the downtown core in May. Officials say as part of Operation Safe Space, officers with the street crime unit are making arrests and laying charges to help improve community safety and reduce the impact of public drug activity on residents, businesses, and visitors. Police add they increased foot and bike patrols in areas experiencing higher levels of social disorder and opened a downtown police storefront in June last year to improve police visibility, accessibility, and community engagement. They say feedback has been positive, with many reporting improved safety and a stronger police presence. If you've ever wanted to operate a real excavator, bulldozer, or other massive machine, here's your chance. Machinery founder and chief machine operator Ken Sims says a unique heavy equipment adventure experience officially opened to the public on Saturday at 5235 Highway 11 North.
2: There's a similar facility in Las Vegas called Dig This, and we frequent there for trips, and we actually stumbled across it one day on vacation, and I thought it'd be great to bring it to Canada. We did a bit of research, and there's none of these in Canada. There's actually only three in North America.
1: Along with introducing a new tourism offering, officials say it's creating local jobs while offering safe and structured experiences for all ages, led by a team of certified machine coaches. Sim says they're hearing it will spark interest in the skilled trades, too.
2: I've heard that comment from some of our suppliers there saying that it's great to see this because, a lot of people are getting into computers or different parts of business, so it's nice to get someone into a dozer excited about the industry because this industry is not going away for a long time. We need the machines for a lot longer.
1: About five or six bookings were already made for Saturday's opening. Visit the link at MyNorthBayNow.com for more information. And the waterfront's newest attraction is now open in North Bay. Splash and Go says their inflatable water park opened yesterday afternoon at Shabbagesic Beach. Installation only took a couple of days after it started on Friday. For more information, including pricing, hours, and booking details, check out the link on our website.
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3: In sports, the North Bay Minor Girls Softball Association's under-17 North Bay Blaze battled their way to a hard-earned gold medal in Whitby this weekend with a 3-0-1 record. Meanwhile, the Blue Jays fell to Boston 6-1 yesterday. Toronto now travels to Washington to kick off a three-game set against the Nationals. In the CFL, it was the Alouettes over the Tiger Cats 31-18. And at the Commonwealth Games in Glasgow, Scotland, Canadian Ellie Black became the first gymnast to capture consecutive all-around gold medals. Meanwhile, Canadian swimmer Josh Liendo captured the 100-meter gold medal by 1/100th of a second with a Commonwealth record. Canada sits fifth in medal standings with 3 golds, 3 silvers, and 3 bronze.
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3: A mix of sun and cloud today, but with the risk of a thunderstorm and a high of 25, feeling like 31. Risk of thunderstorms increases tonight and overnight with a low of 17. Thunderstorms and gusty winds possible tomorrow, a high of 20.
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0: A mix of sun and cloud today, but with the risk of a thunderstorm and a high of 25, feeling like 31. Risk of thunderstorms increases tonight and overnight with a low of 17. Thunderstorms and gusty winds possible tomorrow, a high of 20.
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0: Congratulations, Joel Opasco. Yeah, you got yourself a couple of tickets to see the Lightfoot Band.

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1: Good morning, I'm Richard Coffin. The city says final paving on McEwen Avenue begins today and is expected to take up to 4 days to complete, depending on the weather. Officials say during paving, one lane of traffic will be maintained in each direction. Temporary road closures may be needed on McNamara Street and Cartier Street. However, both roads will not be closed at the same time. Once paving is done, final restoration and other finishing work is expected to continue over the coming weeks. The McEwen Avenue project has included road widening, underground infrastructure improvements, new active transportation connections, and intersection upgrades to improve safety and traffic flow. City police launched a targeted enforcement initiative focused on public drug use, drug trafficking, and related crime in the downtown core in May. Officials say as part of Operation Safe Space, officers with the street crime unit are making arrests and laying charges to help improve community safety and reduce the impact of public drug activity on residents, businesses, and visitors. Police add they increased foot and bike patrols in areas experiencing higher levels of social disorder and opened a downtown police storefront in June last year to improve police visibility, accessibility, and community engagement. They say feedback has been positive, with many reporting improved safety and a stronger police presence. One of only three heavy equipment adventure experiences in North America is right here in North Bay. That from machinery founder and chief machine operator Ken Sim, who says they offer experiences for all age groups.
2: We're giving you the chance to run dozers, excavators, rock trucks, skid steers. We have different events from a first-time user to even a highly skilled user. We have different events set up of where you have to manipulate some pipes and stack some tennis balls. And so some harder skills if people want more of a challenge, we offer that here as well.
1: Sim says the lowest price point is for kids running the mini excavators and digging for bones.
2: So that's $50 up to the main event here, which is about $1,000, where you get to smash a car. We give you a full-size car. You get a can of paint. You can put whatever name you want on there, wife, girlfriend, ex-employer, whatever you want, and you get to smash the car for about 45 minutes.
1: Along with introducing a new tourism offering, officials say it's creating local jobs and interest in the skilled trades while offering safe and structured experiences led by a team of certified machine coaches. They're located at 5235 Highway 11 North and open to the public on Saturday. 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And the waterfront's newest attraction is now open in North Bay. Splash and Go says their inflatable water park opened yesterday afternoon at Shabbagesic Beach. Installation only took a couple of days after it started on Friday. For more information, including pricing, hours, and booking details, check out the link on our website.
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3: In sports, the North Bay Minor Girls Softball Association's under-17 North Bay Blaze battled their way to a hard-earned gold medal in Whitby this weekend with a 3-0-1 record. Meanwhile, the Blue Jays fell to Boston 6-1 yesterday. Toronto now travels to Washington to kick off a three-game set against the Nationals. In the CFL, it was the Alouettes over the Tiger Cats 31-18. And at the Commonwealth Games in Glasgow, Scotland, Canadian Ellie Black became the first gymnast to capture consecutive all-around gold medals. Meanwhile, Canadian swimmer Josh Liendo captured the 100-meter gold medal by 1/100th of a second with a Commonwealth record. Canada sits fifth in medal standings with 3 golds, 3 silvers, and 3 bronze.
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3: A mix of sun and cloud today, but with the risk of a thunderstorm and a high of 25, feeling like 31. Risk of thunderstorms increases tonight and overnight with a low of 17. Thunderstorms and gusty winds possible tomorrow, a high of 20.
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It's overcast and 18 degrees downtown. Good morning. This is Steph filling in for Monahan, whose friend Mike Smurf Murphy is celebrating a birthday today and wanted to hear a favorite of his, even though Mike's on vacation. Well, happy birthday, Smurf. This is Eric Burden and the Animals. The classic House of the Rising Sun. 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

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Good morning. This is Steph filling in for Mike Monahan today. And the 21st annual Warriors of Hope Golf Tournament is taking place Saturday, September 12th at Osprey Links Golf Course. 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

0: 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And it is time for hashtag North Bay Now. This is when we recognize local awesomeness. And today, wanted to send a huge Jet FM flyby salute to our friends in Mattawa, from the organizers to residents who put on an absolutely fantastic Mattawa Voyager Days for residents and for out-of-town guests alike. The energy, the friendly atmosphere were an absolute treat all weekend long. The entertainment was crazy good. The weather very much cooperated. Thank you to everyone in the big Joe Muffarah country for showing everyone such a great time.
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0: A mix of sun and cloud today, but with the risk of a thunderstorm and a high of 25, feeling like 31. Risk of thunderstorms increases tonight and overnight with a low of 17. Thunderstorms and gusty winds possible tomorrow, a high of 20.
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1: Good morning, I'm Richard Coffin. The city says final paving on McEwen Avenue begins today and is expected to take up to 4 days to complete, depending on the weather. Officials say during paving, one lane of traffic will be maintained in each direction. Temporary road closures may be needed on McNamara Street and Cartier Street. However, both roads will not be closed at the same time. Once paving is done, final restoration and other finishing work is expected to continue over the coming weeks. The McEwen Avenue project has included road widening, underground infrastructure improvements, new active transportation connections, and intersection upgrades to improve safety and traffic flow. City police launched a targeted enforcement initiative focused on public drug use, drug trafficking, and related crime in the downtown core in May. Officials say as part of Operation Safe Space, officers with the street crime unit are making arrests and laying charges to help improve community safety and reduce the impact of public drug activity on residents, businesses, and visitors. Police add they increased foot and bike patrols in areas experiencing higher levels of social disorder and opened a downtown police storefront in June last year to improve police visibility, accessibility, and community engagement. They say feedback has been positive, with many reporting improved safety and a stronger police presence. If you've ever wanted to operate a real excavator, bulldozer, or other massive machine, here's your chance. Machinery founder and chief machine operator Ken Sims says a unique heavy equipment adventure experience officially opened to the public on Saturday at 5235 Highway 11 North.
2: There's a similar facility in Las Vegas called Dig This, and we frequent there for trips, and we actually stumbled across it one day on vacation, and I thought it'd be great to bring it to Canada. We did a bit of research, and there's none of these in Canada. There's actually only three in North America.
1: Along with introducing a new tourism offering, officials say it's creating local jobs while offering safe and structured experiences for all ages, led by a team of certified machine coaches. Sim says they're hearing it will spark interest in the skilled trades, too.
2: I heard that comment from some of our suppliers there saying that it's great to see this because, a lot of people are getting into computers or different parts of business, so it's nice to get someone into a dozer excited about the industry because this industry's not going away for a long time. We need the machines for a lot longer.
1: About five or six bookings were already made for Saturday's opening. Visit the link at MyNorthBayNow.com for more information. And the waterfront's newest attraction is now open in North Bay. Splash and Go says their inflatable water park opened yesterday afternoon at Chabagisic Beach. Installation only took a couple of days after it started on Friday. For more information, including pricing, hours, and booking details, check out the link on our website.
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3: In sports, the North Bay Minor Girls Softball Association's under-17 North Bay Blaze battled their way to a hard-earned gold medal in Whitby this weekend with a 3-0-1 record. Meanwhile, the Blue Jays fell to Boston 6-1 yesterday. Toronto now travels to Washington to kick off a three-game set against the Nationals. In the CFL, it was the Alouettes over the Tiger Cats 31-18. And at the Commonwealth Games in Glasgow, Scotland, Canadian Ellie Black became the first gymnast to capture consecutive all-around gold medals. Meanwhile, Canadian swimmer Josh Liendo captured the 100-meter gold medal by 1/100th of a second with a Commonwealth record. Canada sits fifth in medal standings with 3 golds, 3 silvers, and 3 bronze.
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3: A mix of sun and cloud today, but with the risk of a thunderstorm and a high of 25, feeling like 31. Risk of thunderstorms increases tonight and overnight with a low of 17. Thunderstorms and gusty winds possible tomorrow, a high of 20.
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Canadian classic from Triumph. That is Follow Your Heart. Good morning and happy Monday. This is Stephanie from Monahan as we begin the final week of July on North Bay's Classics 106.3 Jet FM. It's the final week of July, heading into the August Civic holiday long weekend for most. How did it take so long for summer to arrive, and it's already almost halfway done? Doesn't seem right, does it? Hopefully you've been enjoying your summer, though, catching up with friends and family, putting down the smartphone, doing a little bit more face-to-face chatting, a little less texting. Maybe you've even tried some new things this summer, and that's what I'm hoping to hear about today. What's been your favorite new discovery this summer? Over the weekend, the new Splash and Go Adventure Park went in at Shabagizig Beach at the waterfront, and the new Machinery Experience on Highway 11 North opened as well, where you can live your heavy equipment dreams by driving a bulldozer or excavator for grown-ups, and they've got a kid excavator experience too. Or maybe you've got something not so new, but very new to you. We want to know, what's been your favorite new discovery this summer? 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
0: A mix of sun and cloud today, but with the risk of a thunderstorm and a high of 25, feeling like 31. Risk of thunderstorms increases tonight and overnight with a low of 17. Thunderstorms and gusty winds possible tomorrow, a high of 20.
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I'm Gareth Reed with today's rock history for July 27th. Back in 1986, a band made rock and roll history by performing a massive stadium concert at the People's Stadium in Budapest, Hungary. They brought their iconic tour to an estimated 80,000 ecstatic fans, marking one of the very first major Western rock concerts staged behind the Iron Curtain. The event was a massive undertaking, utilizing 17 35mm cameras to document the performance. The concert is widely celebrated as a pivotal moment in music and Cold War history. In addition to their greatest hits, the frontman famously surprised the crowd by singing a traditional Hungarian folk song, "The Spring Wind Floods the Water," in its native language. The British and Hungarian governments regarded the show as building a cultural bridge between the East and West. The ruling Communist Party under the Prime Minister even announced a lenient restriction on audience behavior at the concert. This meant clapping was permitted, but no smoking or drinking. This historical performance was later immortalized in the concert film and documentary widely known as Hungarian Rhapsody, Queen, Live in Budapest. It was back in 1986 that Queen became one of the very first major Western rock bands to perform behind the Iron Curtain on this date in rock history, July 27th.

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0: A mix of sun and cloud today, but with the risk of a thunderstorm and a high of 25, feeling like 31. Risk of thunderstorms increases tonight and overnight with a low of 17. Thunderstorms and gusty winds possible tomorrow, a high of 20.
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6: A mix of sun and cloud today, but with the risk of a thunderstorm and a high of 25, feeling like 31. Risk of thunderstorms increases tonight and overnight with a low of 17. Thunderstorms and gusty winds possible tomorrow, a high of 20.
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6: A mix of sun and cloud today, but with the risk of a thunderstorm and a high of 25, feeling like 31. Risk of thunderstorms increases tonight and overnight with a low of 17. Thunderstorms and gusty winds possible tomorrow, a high of 20.
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6: A mix of sun and cloud today, but with the risk of a thunderstorm and a high of 25, feeling like 31. Risk of thunderstorms increases tonight and overnight with a low of 17. Thunderstorms and gusty winds possible tomorrow, a high of 20.
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0: Today you might hear a song that goes with the presentation you're working on. So technically, listening to us is, work.
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1: Hello and good afternoon. I'm Brad Obey. Drivers can expect curb lane closures at the intersection of Lakeshore at Mulligan, with curb and sidewalk improvements expected to begin on Wednesday. The city says construction work will take place at all four corners of the intersection and includes the installation of tactile walking surface. The work is expected to take about a week. After it's done, similar work will take place at the Lakeshore intersections with Howard Avenue, Gertrude Street, and Charles Street. A free summer program is underway that provides local youth the opportunity to play sports in a supportive environment. Kids in Sports is a half-day program for kids aged 10 to 12 and runs weekly through to late August. The District of Nipissing Social Services Administration Board, the Nipissing District Housing Corporation, and the North Bay Police Service are partnering to deliver the program. It gives kids the opportunity to try a different sport each session, including pickleball, baseball, golf, and baseball, just to name a few. Officials say it combines sports of participation, skill building, and opportunities for positive social interaction. For the first time in 9 years, an air cadet with 547 Canuck Squadron in North Bay has taken the glider course and completed a solo flight. The squadron is congratulating Flight Sergeant Liam Saunders on the feat, which was achieved at the glider pilot training course at Saint-Jean in Quebec and earned a celebratory dunk in water. Officials say it's a long-standing aviation rite of passage, symbolizing the transition from student to solo pilot. And with about 45 registered dietitian positions currently unfilled across the North, the Northern Ontario School of Medicine is celebrating the achievements of 6 new dietetics graduates. A ceremony was held on Friday. The grads are from Nossam University's Dietetic Practicum Program, which officials say is highly effective at addressing the human resource needs within the field in Northern Ontario. Since the program's creation almost 20 years ago, more than 50% of graduates have remained in the region. The university says these newest alumni will also help fill these gaps, with the majority staying to practice in the North.
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1: In sports, the Powassan Voodoos have signed another member of the 2026 Championship Trappers team. Defenseman Aiden Bahari scored 6 goals and 17 assists in 33 regular season games with the U18 Trappers last season.
2: I feel like I'm a big-hitting 200-foot defenseman that likes to contribute in the offensive zone, but also likes to lock it down on D.
1: The 17-year-old is from Powassan. The U17 North Bay Blaze girls softball team won gold at a tournament in Whitby on the weekend. Officials say they finished with a 3-0-1 record, outscoring their opponents 67-21 with exceptional pitching, timely hitting, and outstanding defensive play, resulting in the well-earned hardware. And in Major League Baseball, the Blue Jays open up a series in Washington against the Nationals tonight.
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3: A mix of sun and cloud today, but with the risk of a thunderstorm and a high of 25, feeling like 31. Risk of thunderstorms increases tonight and overnight with a low of 17. Thunderstorms and gusty winds possible tomorrow, a high of 20.
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4: A mix of sun and cloud today, but with the risk of a thunderstorm and a high of 25, feeling like 31. Risk of thunderstorms increases tonight and overnight with a low of 17. Thunderstorms and gusty winds possible tomorrow, a high of 20.
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I'm Gareth Reed with today's rock history for July 27th. Back in 1986, a band made rock and roll history by performing a massive stadium concert at the People's Stadium in Budapest, Hungary. They brought their iconic tour to an estimated 80,000 ecstatic fans, marking one of the very first major Western rock concerts staged behind the Iron Curtain. The event was a massive undertaking, utilizing 17 35mm cameras to document the performance. The concert is widely celebrated as a pivotal moment in music and Cold War history. In addition to their greatest hits, the frontman famously surprised the crowd by singing a traditional Hungarian folk song, "The Spring Wind Floods the Water," in its native language. The British and Hungarian governments regarded the show as building a cultural bridge between the East and West. The ruling Communist Party under the Prime Minister even announced a lenient restriction on audience behavior at the concert. This meant clapping was permitted, but no smoking or drinking. This historical performance was later immortalized in the concert film and documentary widely known as Hungarian Rhapsody, Queen, Live in Budapest. It was back in 1986 that Queen became one of the very first major Western rock bands to perform behind the Iron Curtain on this date in rock history, July 27th.

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6: A mix of sun and cloud today, but with the risk of a thunderstorm and a high of 25, feeling like 31. Risk of thunderstorms increases tonight and overnight with a low of 17. Thunderstorms and gusty winds possible tomorrow, a high of 20.
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5: A mix of sun and cloud today, but with the risk of a thunderstorm and a high of 25, feeling like 31. Risk of thunderstorms increases tonight and overnight with a low of 17. Thunderstorms and gusty winds possible tomorrow, a high of 20.
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5: A mix of sun and cloud today, but with the risk of a thunderstorm and a high of 25, feeling like 31. Risk of thunderstorms increases tonight and overnight with a low of 17. Thunderstorms and gusty winds possible tomorrow, a high of 20.
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0: 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I am Stevon, and Mike is away for the next few weeks, which means I will be filling in the afternoon once again for your flight home. This is like my favorite time slot now. So I hope you're all ready for a good one. We'll be basically taking a look at what we did over the weekend from Friday all the way to Sunday together. So sit back, relax, and enjoy. Got you covered with the content and the music, so be sure to stick around because your flight home starts now.
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7: A mix of sun and cloud today, but with the risk of a thunderstorm and a high of 25, feeling like 31. Risk of thunderstorms increases tonight and overnight with a low of 17. Thunderstorms and gusty winds possible tomorrow, a high of 20.
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0: 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I am Stevon, and today, before we get to the main show, I want to know your weekly checklist. What are you hoping to get done by the end of this week? For me, just keep on working out, touch that guitar a few times. Hopefully, I can take a picture or video of me doing it. And that's pretty much it. Just want to stay in shape, try to be a little bit creative this week with that guitar. I want to figure out how to play properly, so I have to be a little bit more consistent with it. But let me know your thoughts. Big goals, small goals, let me know via the text line 705-475-9915, or let me know over on Facebook.
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5: A mix of sun and cloud today, but with the risk of a thunderstorm and a high of 25, feeling like 31. Risk of thunderstorms increases tonight and overnight with a low of 17. Thunderstorms and gusty winds possible tomorrow, a high of 20.
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I am Stevon, and I hope you're having a good one. We're talking about our past weekend because it was jam-packed with things that were happening around our area. And the first thing I should say is, did anybody else go to that North Bay Fair or Carnival, whichever one you call it? I had a whole lot of fun with that, and I want to hear from you. If you went, what was one of your favorite attractions, as well as little games that they had? I'll tell you mine when we come back from this short break, but let me know via the text line 705-475-9915, or let me know over on Facebook.

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6: A mix of sun and cloud today, but with the risk of a thunderstorm and a high of 25, feeling like 31. Risk of thunderstorms increases tonight and overnight with a low of 17. Thunderstorms and gusty winds possible tomorrow, a high of 20.
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0: You're listening to 106.3 Jet FM, North Bay's Classics. I am Stevon, and today we continue talking about the fair or carnival, whichever one you like to call it. And we had a lot of fun over there. We did all of the games, which were all fun in their own way, but definitely one big with the whack-a-mole one. I got two big stuffies for the wife there. Lost a lot of money with the gun one where you're supposed to try to shoot out the entire star, which, I mean, just looked impossible. We saw one person win in like the 5 hours that we were there. And the one ride we went on, it was basically twirling us in our seat, but also like twisting us like at 100 kilometers an hour. It was an interesting ride, to say the least. So let me know your thoughts, your favorite games, and as well as your favorite ride from the carnival or fair. Let me know via the text line 705-475-9915, or let me know over on Facebook.
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0: 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But I've got something for you coming up this weekend. It's all dirt and diesel and the roar of the engines. 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
8: A mix of sun and cloud today, but with the risk of a thunderstorm and a high of 25, feeling like 31. Risk of thunderstorms increases tonight and overnight with a low of 17. Thunderstorms and gusty winds possible tomorrow, a high of 20.
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1: Hello and good afternoon. I'm Brad Obey. Drivers can expect curb lane closures at the intersection of Lakeshore and Mulligan, with curb and sidewalk improvements expected to begin on Wednesday. The city says construction work will take place at all four corners of the intersection and includes the installation of tactile walking surface. The work is expected to take about a week. After it's done, similar work will take place at the Lakeshore intersections with Howard Avenue, Gertrude Street, and Charles Street. A free summer program is underway that provides local youth the opportunity to play sports in a supportive environment. Kids in Sports is a half-day program for kids aged 10 to 12 and runs weekly through to late August. The District of Nipissing Social Services Administration Board, the Nipissing District Housing Corporation, and the North Bay Police Service are partnering to deliver the program. It gives kids the opportunity to try a different sport each session, including pickleball, baseball, golf, and baseball, just to name a few. Officials say it combines sports of participation, skill building, and opportunities for positive social interaction. For the first time in 9 years, an air cadet with 547 Canuck Squadron in North Bay has taken the glider course and completed a solo flight. The squadron is congratulating Flight Sergeant Liam Saunders on the feat, which was achieved at the glider pilot training course at Saint-Jean in Quebec and earned a celebratory dunk in water. Officials say it's a long-standing aviation rite of passage symbolizing the transition from student to solo pilot. And with about 45 registered dietitian positions currently unfilled across the north, the Northern Ontario School of Medicine is celebrating the achievements of 6 new dietetics graduates. The ceremony was held on Friday. The grads are from NOSM University's Dietetic Practicum Program, which officials say is highly effective at addressing the human resource needs within the field in Northern Ontario. Since the program's creation almost 20 years ago, more than 50% of graduates have remained in the region. The university says these newest alumni will also help fill these gaps, with the majority staying to practice in the north.
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1: In sports, the Powassan Voodoos have signed another member of the 2026 Championship Trappers team. Defenseman Aiden Bahari scored 6 goals and 17 assists in 33 regular season games with the U18 Trappers last season.
2: I feel like I'm a big-hitting 200-foot defenseman that likes to contribute in the offensive zone, but also likes to lock it down on D.
1: The 17-year-old is from Powassan. The U17 North Bay Blaze girls softball team won gold at a tournament in Whitby on the weekend. Officials say they finished with a 3-0-1 record, outscoring their opponents 67-21. With exceptional pitching, timely hitting, and outstanding defensive play, resulting in the well-earned hardware. And in Major League Baseball, the Blue Jays open up a series in Washington against the Nationals tonight.
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1: Mainly cloudy, chance of showers, and a low of 16 tonight. Cloudy and chance of showers tomorrow, along with a high of 22.

0: You're listening to 106.3 Jet FM, North Bay's Classics. I am Stevan, and we have been talking about the fair today. And I want to know from your experience, are you someone that's more so there for the games, or are you more so there for the rides? I know this one can sometimes be split 50-50, so I'll definitely try to get a poll up by the end of the show today. But I want to know from you, are you there for the games, or are you there for the rides? Let me know via the text line, 705-475-9915, or feel free to go over and let me know on Facebook.
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0: 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I'm your midday show host, Devon Cyrus, keeping you company while you're at work. But I have some news for you if you are a local artist. Maybe you've been struggling with getting exposure for your songs. 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No matter the genre, it is categorized. It will show if you are local to your area. And some of us are starting to look for some local artists in our area to potentially interview at a later date. So what are you waiting for? You have the potential to get your stuff live on air and also bring it to a brand new audience over at MadeAndPlayedInCanada.ca.
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6: Mainly cloudy, chance of showers, and a low of 16 tonight. Cloudy and chance of showers tomorrow, along with a high of 22.
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0: You've been listening to 106.3 Jet FM, North Bay's Classics. I'm Stevan, as we continue to roll on with our show, and we are talking this hour about, are you more of a games person or a ride person when you go to potentially a fair, a carnival, maybe Wonderland, whatever it might be? Where do you normally fall? For me, I'm more of a games person, always been more of a games person. It's not that I hate roller coasters. It's that, like, I've been on them and I'm like, oh, okay, I've had my fill. Maybe I am. I don't know. I don't think I am. I just don't, like, get super excited for them, as I am more so for, like, the games and activities to try to beat other people or records. So that's just my personal opinion. I want to know yours. When you go to a fair, carnival, whatever it might be, are you there more so for the games or are you there for the rides? Let me know via the text line, 705-475-9915, or let me know over on Facebook.
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6: Mainly cloudy, chance of showers, and a low of 16 tonight. Cloudy and chance of showers tomorrow, along with a high of 22.
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1: Hello and good afternoon. I'm Brad Obey. Drivers can expect curb lane closures at the intersection of Lakeshore and Mulligan, with curb and sidewalk improvements expected to begin on Wednesday. The city says construction work will take place at all four corners of the intersection and includes the installation of tactile walking surface. The work is expected to take about a week. After it's done, similar work will take place at the Lakeshore intersections with Howard Avenue, Gertrude Street, and Charles Street. A free summer program is underway that provides local youth the opportunity to play sports in a supportive environment. Kids in Sports is a half-day program for kids aged 10 to 12 and runs weekly through to late August. The District of Nipissing Social Services Administration Board, the Nipissing District Housing Corporation, and the North Bay Police Service are partnering to deliver the program. It gives kids the opportunity to try a different sport each session, including pickleball, baseball, golf, and baseball, just to name a few. Officials say it combines sports of participation, skill building, and opportunities for positive social interaction. For the first time in 9 years, an air cadet with 547 Canuck Squadron in North Bay has taken the glider course and completed a solo flight. The squadron is congratulating Flight Sergeant Liam Saunders on the feat, which was achieved at the glider pilot training course at Saint-Jean in Quebec and earned a celebratory dunk in water. Officials say it's a long-standing aviation rite of passage symbolizing the transition from student to solo pilot. And with about 45 registered dietitian positions currently unfilled across the north, the Northern Ontario School of Medicine is celebrating the achievements of 6 new dietetics graduates. A ceremony was held on Friday. The grads are from NOSM University's Dietetic Practicum Program, which officials say is highly effective at addressing the human resource needs within the field in Northern Ontario. Since the program's creation almost 20 years ago, more than 50% of graduates have remained in the region. The university says these newest alumni will also help fill these gaps, with the majority staying to practice in the north.
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1: In sports, the Powassan Voodoos have signed another member of the 2026 Championship Trappers team. Defenseman Aiden Bahari scored 6 goals and 17 assists in 33 regular season games with the U18 Trappers last season.
2: I feel like I'm a big-hitting 200-foot defenseman that likes to contribute in the offensive zone, but also likes to lock it down on D.
1: The 17-year-old is from Powassan. The U17 North Bay Blaze girls softball team won gold at a tournament in Whitby on the weekend. Officials say they finished with a 3-0-1 record, outscoring their opponents 67-21 with exceptional pitching, timely hitting, and outstanding defensive play, resulting in the well-earned hardware. In the Major League Baseball, the Blue Jays open up a series in Washington against the Nationals tonight.
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1: Mainly cloudy, chance of showers, and a low of 16 tonight. Cloudy and chance of showers tomorrow, along with a high of 22.

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I am Stevon. I hope you're having a great one. We continue on here in the final hour of our show. And before we head to the wrap-up, I want to know something from you all. Because on Sunday, I wrapped up a pretty busy weekend fishing. And I always love taking that moment, an hour or two, just to fish and see if I can get something. But I got to say, this year, it's not been great for fishing. I've only caught one. And so I'm thinking I'm going to have to like rent a boat at some point and like get off the dock and like go out there and fish. Because near the dock, it's been awful this year, to say the least. Although my wife has caught like 7 or 8 fish. So maybe it's just bad for me. Maybe I'm just having a bad season. But let me know your thoughts. Have you been struggling to catch fish this season? Let me know via the text line, 705-475-9915. Or let me know over on Facebook.

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I am Stevon Sires, and I hope you're having a good one. And one of the things I wanted to talk to you today about is trying something out that isn't talked about enough, and that is the fact that you can leave us

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7: Mainly cloudy, chance of showers and a low of 16 tonight. Cloudy and chance of showers tomorrow along with a high of 22.
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I'm Gareth Reed with today's rock history for July 27th. Back in 1986, a band made rock and roll history by performing a massive stadium concert at the People's Stadium in Budapest, Hungary. They brought their iconic tour to an estimated 80,000 ecstatic fans, marking one of the very first major Western rock concerts staged behind the Iron Curtain. The event was a massive undertaking, utilizing 17 35mm cameras to document the performance. The concert is widely celebrated as a pivotal moment in music and Cold War history. In addition to their greatest hits, the frontman famously surprised the crowd by singing a traditional Hungarian folk song, "The Spring Wind Floods the Water," in its native language. The British and Hungarian governments regarded the show as building a cultural bridge between the East and West. The ruling Communist Party under the Prime Minister even announced a lenient restriction on audience behavior at the concert. This meant clapping was permitted, but no smoking or drinking. This historical performance was later immortalized in the concert film and documentary widely known as Hungarian Rhapsody, Queen, Live in Budapest. It was back in 1986 that Queen became one of the very first major Western rock bands to perform behind the Iron Curtain on this date in rock history, July 27th.

0: 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I am Stevon, and I'm sure you all love yourself some music. 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

0: 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I have been Stavon, and that has been your show. I hope you enjoyed today's show. I had a whole lot of fun putting it together, because on today's show, we talked about the fair for the most part going on in North Bay last week. I want to know how much you enjoyed it. What was some of your favorite parts? Do you go more so for the rides or for the games? And then we also talked a little bit about fishing near the end of the show. How has your fishing season been this year? Has it been a little bit slower? Has it been even better? And if you know any places, please let me know. I've only caught one. It wasn't even that great of a catch. I need to get some better catches here. So that is my plea to you. I hope you all had a fantastic day today. I will see you tomorrow for some more afternoon fun. But until then, I've been Stavon, and this has been your flight home.
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9: Mainly cloudy, chance of showers, and a low of 16 tonight. Cloudy and chance of showers tomorrow, along with a high of 22.
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5: Mainly cloudy, chance of showers, and a low of 16.

0: tonight, cloudy and chance of showers tomorrow, along with a high of 22.
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4: Mainly cloudy, chance of showers, and a low of 16 tonight. Cloudy and chance of showers tomorrow, along with a high of 22.
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5: Mainly cloudy, chance of showers, and a low of 16 tonight. Cloudy and chance of showers tomorrow, along with a high of 22.
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6: Mainly cloudy, chance of showers and a low of 16 tonight. Cloudy and chance of showers tomorrow, along with a high of 22.
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